0: immortal man.
1: God damn it, Cage! 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You're gonna gargle mayonnaise.
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0: 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Yeah.
1: 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Everybody tries to

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1: 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I wake up every morning with my head up in a daze. I'm not sure if I should say this, fuck, I'll say it anyway. Everybody tries to

0: and it's been the ruin of many a poor boy. 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